0: 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Hi, it's the Mark Nolan Show. I'm Mark Nolan.
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Wow, summer concert season is upon us. We see this band like 6 weeks out at Blossom. Guess who?

0: 70s and 80s. Hey, Adam's on the way. He's got Journey to play. He's got some Steve Miller, Aerosmith too.
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